0: 1632, I got you clear at 20, and you were good for 50. Thank you very much for your help. You have a good night.
1: Thank you.

0: 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Good morning.
1: 1676 in the 526. Good morning. You're good to log in.

1630 and 562 is the morning. You're also good for login.

0: Firecom, Battalion 1.
1: Battalion 1.
0: Yeah, you can clear that public assist call at Station 5 off of the queue.
1: It's on training 2 screen. Do you still want me to clear it?
0: Yeah, that's affirmative.
1: Oh, okay. Thank you.
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13133 out there at 4903 Northeast 135th Street. And medic 1619 1939 at 4719 Northeast 72nd Ave.

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1: Priority 2, engine 5, stroke 4719 Northeast 72nd Avenue, Unit G136, at Atherton Woods Apartment, map page 2217. Priority 2, truck 63. Fall, 4903 Northeast 135th Street. Priority 2, truck 63. Fall, 4903 Northeast 135th Street. Map page 3125.

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1: 1611, I copy Indochat Southwest, and 1621, I'm in a San Diego fourth plane, insert you for a different column right next to it. Code 3 breathing column at 3204 Northeast Stapleton Road, and medic 16...
2: Northeast Stapleton Road, Unit I, map page 2219.
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0: America. Union 2 was in quarters. I don't know why they weren't recommended for your call, but they just got tapped out to a Delta seizure at 5,000 Fourth Lane.
1: How did you want to talk to that? We'll just continue the original.

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1: Battalion 1, Engine 3 is still on fire, boat 1. I believe they're monitoring Ops 10. You're inquiring about the Portland call?
0: I was. Thank you.
1: Yeah, they're going to monitor and they'll let us know if they're going to end up engaging with it or responding.
0: I appreciate it. Thanks. What's the fuel effect, Kelly?
2: Yes, that's 16717. We're going to be clear here if you're able to go with the office.
0: 17, copy.

0: 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And 1630, I'm going to start you for post 48 Alpha. If you want to take 14 out, that is totally fine.
1: We need to stage 4, I see quite a few cops coming.
2: I read over the note.

0: 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VPD has arrived on scene. It sounds like the seizure patient was seizing aggressively and was freaking out a bit when people tried to touch him.
1: Manage to code Nick.
0: 1717.
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3: Sixteen seventy-six. I'm an 83rd for Santa Cruz Road right now out of room 624. The 56-year-old female, seen for DVT, it looks like she just needs a PCS, but she's going to 1000 Southeast 160th Ave, apartment TT, like Tango Tango 357. Seventy-six responding, and 1674, let's make it post 34.
4: And for Eagle Planet South, hold on.
3: 14, copy. I got you out. It is 1719.
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1: Hold track.
0: I'm going to have you divert to 58. I know you're going to have to take the next exit and then hop around. And 1628, let's move you up to 36.

0: 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It was low volume.
1: 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We're still crossing at that bridge at about 7:30.
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0: Thank you, destination 1662. Copy. I have you heading back up to Salmon Creek. Let me know when you get there and your park, and we'll put you out on lunch.

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1: 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Thank you.
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3: Joining up is clear.

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1: Sixth Street. Priority 2, engine 8. Overdose poisoning. 9707 Northeast 86th Street. Map page 2204.
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2: Engine 5, traffic accident, Northeast 25th Street and Northeast Andreessen Road. Priority 2, engine 5, traffic accident, Northeast 25th Street and Northeast Andreessen Road. Map page 2219.
0: Hey, 1675, code 1 psychiatric, 6601 Northeast 67th Circle.
2: Intending suicide, 6601 Northeast 67th Circle. Priority 5, squad 5. Intending suicide, 6601 Northeast 67th Circle. Map page 2207.

0: Tree. I'm going to start Euclid and Freeland on Evergreen Highway. 7418 South East Evergreen.
1: Traffic, 6 traffic, 6 traffic, 6 traffic, 6 traffic, 6 traffic, 6 traffic, 6 traffic, 6 traffic, 6 traffic, 6 traffic, 6 traffic, 6 traffic, 6 traffic, 6 traffic, 6 traffic, 6 traffic, 6 traffic, 6 traffic, 6 traffic, 6 traffic, 6 traffic, 6 traffic, 6 traffic, 6 traffic, 6 traffic, 6 traffic, 6 traffic, 6 traffic, 6 traffic, 6 traffic, 6 traffic, 6 traffic, 6 traffic, 6 traffic, 6 traffic, 6 traffic, 6 traffic, 6 traffic, 6 traffic, 6 traffic, 6 traffic, 6 traffic, 6 traffic, 6 traffic, 6 traffic, 6 traffic, 6 traffic, 6 traffic, 6 traffic, 6 traffic, 6 traffic, 6 traffic, 6 traffic, 6
0: 18 Southeast Evergreen Highway, 1623 Cert 4, Post 58, please. 16-1414, your 1089 is complete, head to 34.
1: Just wondering, we're going to have to take off the road due to the construction off, definitely.
0: 19, I have you going to Southwest, and unit delayed by construction. What was your unit number?
1: 2828.
0: I got you, you were delayed by construction, and I have you at 7136. Who just had traffic for me? 6-1-2-1-8-3-1-3-7. 18-7-8-3-7. 60-14-1-4, pre-alert at 11208 Northeast 44th Court.

0: Echo 3 for a fall, 1123, Northeast 44th Court.
1: Fall, 11208, Northeast 44th Court. Priority 2, engine 63. Fall, 11208, Northeast 44th Court. Map page 3136.

0: 1820, I'm going to need you for a pre-list in Ridgefield, 5515 Pioneer Street.
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3: 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Psychiatric abnormal behavior suicide attempt police request. 1706 Northeast 30th Avenue. Map page 3113.
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3: 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Priority 2. Truck 21. Medic 21. Overdose. 107 North 38th Place. Map page 4120. Engine 4. Unknown problem. 12602 Southeast 11th Street. Priority 2. Engine 4. Unknown problem. 12602 Southeast 11th Street. Map page 2234.
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3: 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I'll disregard.
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2: It's Flint for Vancouver Police. They haven't gone in route yet.
0: Clear your 20 minutes to the hospital. I need you to start code on for a psychiatric police request. It's been holding 17006 Northeast 30th Ave.
3: Sorry, show us in route.
0: 1330, copy, thank you.
1: Copy, yes, sounds like a police matter than a medical issue.
0: Yeah, it is split for police,
3: A1671,
0: Melissa. If you want to copy, you're clear. I have you guys in service. Have a good night.
3: Hey, don't copy. Have a good night.
0: Thank you, Jimmy. Sir, can help you on the transfer. 1623, I copy. You guys are clear. Stay away. I'm going to give you the code 1 psychiatric police request 17006 Northeast 30th Ave. 1611, I'm going to turn you around for code 1 assault that's been holding 7809 Northeast 6 for Plaza Drive.

0: 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You're going to stay on this code 1 fault. You are going to get the code 3 call. What 1617 tells you, 1611, you are going to get this code 1 call, 7809 Review 6 for Plus Drive.
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0: 13, Abram, standby.

0: 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You are going to get the code 1 assault at 7809 Northeast Vancouver Plaza Drive.
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0: 1611, thank you. 1623, I got you responding. 1613, I got you going code 1 to that same address, police request. 1675, I need to receive code 1 for a nurse now, request, please. 9422 Northeast Woodbridge Street.
2: Yes, ma'am. 23,
0: copy. You're still
2: going to
0: be the closest unit.
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0: 1532, good on the creek is a lead following.

0: 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Let me know when you're ready. 1677, do we have a crew?
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0: Angel is on divert for STEMI, green for everything else.

0: Clear, you're 20 minutes from the hospital to your freeler. 1910 Northeast 146th Avenue, 1624, continue for 36, level 1, please. You're requesting Salmon Creek is on divert for STEMI, green for everything else, southwest, green across the board.
1: 22 destination.
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0: 2121, code 3 for a sick person, 1910, Northeast 146th Avenue.
3: Avenue. Priority 3, block 10, sick person. 1910 Northeast 146th Avenue, map page 2223.

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1: This is 1813, go ahead.
0: 1813, go ahead. Come on, stop, bud. 1624, Greeler for you. 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

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Northeast 160th Avenue and Northeast Ward Road. Priority 5, truck 5, engine 4, impending suicide. Northeast 160th Avenue and Northeast Ward Road. 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
4: 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Northeast 10th Avenue and Northeast Kenny Road. Priority 5. Engine 63. Investigation assist. Northeast 10th Avenue and Northeast Kenny Road. 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

0: 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Priority 5, engine 25, investigation assist, Northeast 10th Avenue and Northeast Kenny Road. 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
1: 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Yeah, just heads up, we are on 160 and a half.
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5: I copy. I'll go ahead and clear you. Thank you.

Actually, kidnapping, goodbye. I'm going to start you up there. Looks like code 3 cleared west at the fair, 17402 North East Delphi Road. I'm going to call for a verify.

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1: 25, I really appreciate it. 22 is up at Salmon Creek, so they're going to be a bit closer, but what vehicle are you in?
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0: That's 17402 Northeast Delta Road. Looks like they need you to come up to Op 57, please.
1: Cardiac or respiratory arrest. 17402 Northeast Delta Road at Clark County Fairgrounds. Priority 1. Engine 25. Engine 63. Cardiac or respiratory arrest. 17402 Northeast Delta Road at Clark County Fairgrounds. Map page 3115.
2: Yeah.

0: 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Hemorrhage or laceration, 14824 Northeast 81st Street. Priority 3, engine 11. Hemorrhage or laceration, 14824 Northeast 81st Street. Map page 2202.
1: Medic 1612, I need 3 after 36, please. 16. Medic 1616, 16, 16, 16, Freeler, 14715, Northeast 20th Abbott, White Oak Village, Memory Care.
2: Is a responding unit from AMR. So there's no cardiac arrest.
3: There is, however, there's already fire apparatus at the fair. They just wanted AMR.

I'm sorry. I'm a little conflicting with the information, but I did see an update that Medic 64 put in the call that it wasn't actually a cardiac arrest. But either way, you're able to clear, and thank you.

0: Sorry about the wait. I just had an opportunity to call that RP back, but it went to voicemail. I did not leave a message.
1: Engine 1. 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
0: Do we have any additional on this general fire alarm at Continental Condos? We're not finding any tripped alarms or audible alarms at this time.
1: I got, let me take a look at the notes.
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0: 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I'll try to call back and see if there's additional.
1: Yeah, that'd be great. Thank you.
0: KT-43.
2: Okay. I just wondered if you wanted to respond code 1 or code 3?
3: Code 1.
2: And is this for an ITA or?
3: Refusing to go to the hospital and we feel like she needs to go.
2: Copy.

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1: Yeah, we have checked USA south of Safeway up to 39th and have been unable to locate him. Unless you have more info, we're going to be UTO.
2: I copy UTO.

0: having a 2-minute wait to speak to someone with ADT. I found some history with the resident's phone number for unit number H, H like Henry. I'll let you know if I find out more.
1: 6-1 received. Is that unit H where the original alarm was coming from?
0: It didn't indicate what unit, but the phone number that's associated with the resident shows unit number H.
1: 6-1, copy.
2: 1848. 4 or 5, please.
3: You can't proceed. We got him to go.
0: Copy.

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Three six 6075 3 4.

0: 1876. 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
1: 76, I copy. 1635, can I have you stay at 36 now, please?

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1: Yeah.
0: Is it 1621, Postworth?
1: That's right, 21, Postworth.

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0: Quick on Sim
1: Creek.
0: Can you get the status of the county hospitals, please?
1: He's requesting Sim Creek is on diverge for semi, green turbine down, southwest, green transport.

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0: 1817, I'm going to get you out for your lunch. I owe you. I have coverage headed that way. It's 1855.
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2: Engine 4, unknown problem. 13113 Northeast 4th Lane Boulevard at Milwaukee Lumber. Priority 2, engine 4, unknown problem. 13113 Northeast 4th Lane Boulevard at Milwaukee Lumber. Map page 2210.
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0: I'm just reading it to the notes, just give me a moment.

0: engine four, it does kind of leave like a welfare check. It was not split for law enforcement. Sounds like the person had been complaining of some numbness in his arm. 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
1: Thank you.

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1: Okay, spot.
2: Engine 6, traffic accident, Northeast 28th Street and Northeast 112th Avenue, map page 2222.
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0: On 28th, just before 114th Ave, we have one vehicle into a light pole. All occupants on engine 6 should be 28th Ave command and investigating.
2: Eastbound 28th Street prior to 114th Ave. To the vehicle into a light pole. The occupants are out. Engine 8 command and SCA 1905.
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0: 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Can you approach, please?
1: Just pull into the parking lot behind us and come up towards the pub up here in the parking lot. You might be cleared here in a second.

Connecting with 9, we've been canceled on arrival to seeing, parking, and exiting the ambulance. Where would you like us? Connecting with 9, we've been canceled, but let's

0: 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Let me know when you get back.
1: This is Ashford, this is Dallas City County.
0: Even the 13 County is doing call support.
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0: 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We're parked.
1: 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I'm going to get you out on lunch. 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
1: 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Medic 1623 alert 1614 Northwest 136th Street.
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1: Medic 16, 20, code 3 for a fall, 1614, north of 136th Street. 1616, I said, Ben, you're going code 1 where?
0: 1616, to Santa Cruz.
1: 1616, good one under the Greek, 1914. King 18, I'm going to get you out under 1 to 80 with 1915.

Priority 3, engine 43, medic 43, fall, southeast Weir Street and northeast 3rd Avenue. Priority 3, engine 43, medic 43, fall, southeast Weir Street and northeast 3rd Avenue. Map page 1407.

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2: Medic 1622 40 16 13 50 16 11 and 16 12 UL. 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
2: you can go. Hello,

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Talking about a mat, not sure what kind of mat. Alright, free for your on fire, copy.

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1: Front.
0: Do you have a more detailed location for the patient?
1: Negative, but I'm wondering if Matt refers to some kind of martial arts or gym. Is that something that's in that complex?
0: Yeah, nothing in this complex that meets that description. We'll take a look through, see if anybody flags us.
1: I can think of is her phone slid off the floor and hit the mat on the floor of the car.
2: Yeah, we've tried a few times, it just brings all circuits busy, last time we did.

0: Ranger, let's just stage in the parking lot here for a second.
1: Affirmative, it would be at that dot with a 5 meter radius.

0: case, we might walk into some of the businesses next to that point.
1: Copy. I'm checking Rapid SOS now to see if we can get a better location.

0: They moved on from the parking lot. Rapid SOS is able to actively track for a couple more minutes at most. Looks like they're on Northeast 3rd Avenue, tracking westbound, passing Summer Street.
1: I copy. I'm going to say we're not needed for this one. Can cancel all units.
2: Okay, thank you. Thank you.

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1: 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Hemorrhage or laceration, 2220 Northeast 89th Street. 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
1: You know, Cliff, thanks. South Pleasant Creek, or it looks like Haven Creek is now on the EPI version. 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

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Priority 2, Squad 105, Engine 103, Medic 52, Hemorrhage or Laceration, 14116 Northeast 384th Street, map page 5223.

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0: Walker, Auto versus Bike, Northeast St. James Road, Northeast Minnehaha Street, 1621. Let's start to over 4 hours. Now you're on the freeway.
1: Northeast St. James Road and Northeast Minnehaha Street. Priority 2, Engine 5, traffic accident. Northeast St. James Road and Northeast Minnehaha Street. Map page 2112.

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1: 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Stick Person 8519 Northeast Mason Drive. Priority 4, engine 6. Stick Person 8519 Northeast Mason Drive. 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
1: Avenue. Priority 2. Engine 5. Hemorrhage or laceration. 4920 Northeast 38th Avenue. Map page 2113.
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Priority 5, Engine 1, Burning Complaint, Columbia Street and Southeast Columbia River Drive, Map Page 2135.

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Priority 5, Medic 51, 6 person, 11670 Lewis River Road, at Station 71. Priority 5, Medic 51, 6 person, 11670 Lewis River Road, at Station 71, map page 6324.

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65, also 16, 15 people. Medic 1618, Kudum Cell 2031. Medic 1623, 23. 23, you're transporting to Sailing Creek. They are an EV divert as of an hour and 6 minutes ago. Have you been accepted?

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2: E3 Engine 8 Traffic accident Northeast 104th Avenue and Southeast Mill Plain Boulevard. Priority 3 Engine 8 Traffic accident Northeast 104th Avenue and Southeast Mill Plain Boulevard. Map page 2228.
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0: 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Sick person, 11011 Northeast 97th Street. Priority 3, engine 11. Sick person, 11011 Northeast 97th Street. Map page 2204.
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0: 开始。
1: We found nothing on this side of the road. We're going to run across into the Walmart parking lot, see if there's anything there. Otherwise, we're UTO as well.
0: What's up, you puppies? We just did a circle of the Walmart parking lot with BPD. We've got nothing over here.
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0: 25, 5, 8, 16, 22, 3, 6, 16, 16. I see you guys are headed down. Sit down for 5-8, please.
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Priority 2, Squad 1, 6 person, 500 Main Street, Unit 202A. 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

0: Robert, I'm sorry about that.
1: 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The newest notes. Not very clear about it.
2: Peter, you're going to the room in the notes. It's unrelated. The extra notes unrelated to your room.
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Priority 2, engine 61, 6 person, 9307 Northwest 15th Avenue, map page 2104.

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0: Medic 1618, tonight we shall perform, please. 1620, let's make it 36. Medic 1622, I'm going to get you out for lunch. It's that time.
1: 22,000 sanctions.

0: 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I'm going to get you off your left. It's 2110.
1: 1676. We copy. Thank you so much.

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1: 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Priority 2, engine 4, unconscious or fainting episode, 7811 Northeast 171st Avenue, map page 2201.

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1: Your last note, the RT says one of their daughters is autistic on scene and asking the sirens and the assholes to stay red.

Priority 5, Battalion 2, Administrative Message, 11614 Northeast 49th Street, at Alder Creek Apartment. Priority 5, Battalion 2, Administrative Message, 11614 Northeast 49th Street, at Alder Creek Apartment. 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
1: Peter requesting Abram County is green across the board.

Priority 2, Squad 51, Medic 52, Heart Problem, 35601, Northeast 251st Avenue. 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

0: That's the thing that they must have figured out right away.
1: Where's the unit attempting to go again, please?
0: Paramedic 16-17-17, we're clear for

0: 1516, I copy destination 1617. 1615, 48 Alpha. All right, 1630, it is time for your lunch. I have coverage headed that way, 2142.
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0: Houston 1.
1: Engine 1.
0: Yeah, when we arrived, there was no fire in the dumpster. It's a metal shavings dumpster. It looked like somebody lit a few pieces of paper on fire in there. Fire is out, and we are

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1: Copy. 1636,
0: I have you responding. Stand by.
1: Accidentally pressed stage 20 minutes, press mouth.

0: very comfortable with kind of a, sounds like he has been split but not attached for a call when else you are going to stage.
1: Extremely inappropriate.

0: Abram, if the...
1: Abram, they just said that they're not going to be responding if he's alone in the hotel room. They cleared their call.
0: Copy. Taking the notes and the minutes to having a 16-11 and the history of violence, can we ask for law enforcement to be asked back?
1: I'm going to ask them, but there's a long history and the sergeant's refusing.
0: Okay.

0: 1676.
1: We can have a sergeant for this give you guys a call or your dispatcher call, whatever works better. He can go over it with you guys.
2: Receive. What's your number? I'm 1676. He can call 949-431-3331. Receive.

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0: 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I'm going to get you out with someone's there at 2214.
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0: 29.
1: This is a neighbor calling in Mission, not the actual address. 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
0: Neighbor, it's also the second one this month.
2: Thank you. Do you have any contact phone number to maybe call into that residence?
0: Number. 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
2: I think this is an adult town that we go to frequently for medical calls.

0: 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I should be the owner's name in there, but Alex doesn't have a phone number for them. It's only been the neighbors to call this in.
1: They're almost all people in the contact.
0: 3235.
2: Northeast Aguila Court. Priority 3, Engine 4, Chest Pain. 7705 Northeast Aguila Court. 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

0: 1930, I'm just getting static from you. The patient says that she does not want medical attention.
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1523, I'm going to have you pick up a radio now coming out of Salmon Creek. These ALS going down to 75 Kaiser. They should be right now.

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Priority 3, Squad 61, Fall 9501, Northeast Hazeldale Avenue, Unit 203, at Arbor Ridge Assisted Living, map page 2103.

E1575, let's make it by the E, please. Buddy, now coming out southwest. Looks like they're going back up to Brookfield 50 at Battle Ground and Arena. 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

0: 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Investigation assist. 10903 Northeast 88th Street. Priority 5, Engine 11. Investigation assist. 10903 Northeast 88th Street. Map page 2204.
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1: Chest pain, 5704, Northeast 89th Avenue. Priority 1, engine 5. Chest pain, 5704, Northeast 89th Avenue. Mass case 2217.

0: That is 1521, code 3 for a sick person, 8011 Northeast, 4th Bay Boulevard. Medic 1622 58.
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1: 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20, 20, 20, 20, 20, 20, 20, 20, 20, 20, 20, 20, 20, 20, 20, 20, 20, 20, 20, 20, 20, 20, 20, 20, 20, 20, 20, 20, 20, 20, 20, 20, 20, 20, 20, 20, 20, 20, 20, 20, 20, 20, 20, 20, 20, 20, 20, 20, 20, 20, 20, 20, 20, 20, 20, 20, 20, 20, 20, 20, 20, 20, 20, 20, 20, 20, 20, 20, 20, 20, 20, 20, 20, 20, 20, 20, 20, 20,

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从玉里山，然后去听 climbing on the upper deck of the I-5 bridge, observed by the bartender half 10, I see looking towards the powerhouse. BPD is doing an area check. Bartender advised try to apprehend one of the girls, but once the search team let go, and then the other team lost one of the phones with the treasure habit. Yeah.

Ada, there's some Olivia, Ida, Edward, Nina, Victor, Ida, Lee, Williams, and Edward, Michael, Maria, Ida, Charles, Henry, Adam, Edward, Lincoln, T-Tom, 2007, 01, 10.

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2: Number 93, no contact order, we're on parking lot Thursday. Parknail, 770110. 5-5-1-16, round. This is Hardy, last of C is Carl, first of L, and Lincoln Mary. Last of female, 2-8-0-6-0-7. Weapons restrictions, no greedy. No order to surrender, no proof of surrender. Also, DOC information.

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1: Northeast 59th Street, Unit 61, at Sky Ridge Mobile Estate. Priority 3, Engine 4, 6 person, 13217 Northeast 59th Street, Unit 61, at Sky Ridge Mobile Estate. Map page 2214. T5, Engine 1, Public Assist, 1601 East 4th Lane Boulevard, Unit 179. Priority 5, Engine 1, Public Assist, 1601 East 4th Lane Boulevard, Unit 179.

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0: 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And which building is this?
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0: 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They were unsure which building, just said it's apartment 179. 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
1: Priority 2, engine 10, breathing problem, 2611 Northeast 164th Avenue. Priority 2, engine 10, breathing problem, 2611 Northeast 164th Avenue, map page 2224.
0: We've been having trouble with the cat here. 15 to 26, I copy. Yeah, looks like you're not tracking currently, so let me know when you get to post it, please.
2: 5-1.
0: Go ahead.
2: Yes, so our patient is at detox here, and also he is going to want to go to the hospital. Can you please get an ambulance heading our way?
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0: 6676, sounds like they're requesting a code 1 BLS will work for this fire only fall, 1601 East 4th Plain Boulevard. You're going to be responding with squad 1.
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0: 1676, it looks like you're tracking again. I will let you know if that changes.
1: 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Thanks so much.

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0: Flight 94 is arrived to a small campfire. We're going to be staging the party and exchanging.
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0: 1620,
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0: 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Are you guys in the garden area?
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1: 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I copy. You're clear. 34, please.

0: 1621. I'm going to have you head up north on 205. I will drop the call on you when it comes.
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Priority 2, engine 63, fall 14208 Northeast 35th Avenue, Unit B37. Priority 2, engine 63, fall 14208 Northeast 35th Avenue, Unit B37, map page 3124.

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1: 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Squad 94 is going to be cleared and available quarters.
0: Copy. And if you're still having MDC issues, will you call up here so we can try some?
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0: Yes, sir. They're on 5-1, off 5-1.
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1: 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They're on 5-1, off 5-1.
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0: 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They're on 51. 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
1: Yeah, go ahead for 63.
0: If you guys are in route, you can clear.
1: Yeah, we copy. Thank you.

0: Charlie 7.
1: Yeah, just letting y'all know, AMR is still level 0. I'll let you know when the unit's headed to you.
0: Okay, great, thank you. And if you could give me the unit number 2, if I'm away from the MDC.
1: Copy.
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0: 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Where are you on?
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0: Paramedic 5-2. Sorry, my still over there. Okay, copy that. And then can I have the status of the county hospital, please?
1: Checking. 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
1: Are y'all en route to this call on 264th Place?
0: Not yet. We're confirming with our battalion chief first.
1: Copy. Thank you.

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1: Can you show rehab 11 clear? And we've kind of figured out that they're not going to need us.
0: Sorry, I copied the show you clear. What was the rest?
1: Oh, it's nothing important. Just show rehab 11 clear and in service.
0: Okay, thanks.

a Sam white male. I'm either 6'9", 3", or 6". 5'10", 180, gray brown. 0 to appear, disorderly conduct, 1500 Clark County Sheriff's Office. Also, the DNC information. A felon, assault second most recent, animal cruelty first degree. Wood, 2020 expiration, corrective lenses.

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1: 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Priority 2. Engine 1. Breathing problems. 405 West 31st Street. Map page 2122.

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Priority 1, engine 43, engine 41, engine 94, engine 91, truck 10, battalion 41, house fire 2231 Main Street. 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
0: 22's arrived. We have a medium two-story church alarm sounding, nothing showing. Engine 22 will be investigated.
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0: 1622, 1630, and 8636, and you all have Route US. That was nice. Thanks for your help.
1: Thanks so much. I hope you have a good night.
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0: 3 Cafe 360.

0: 1826. Do you have a gate code for this facility?
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1: sounds like Firecom's trying to reach you. 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
0: No.
1: Okay, copy.

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Priority 5, engine 63, automated crash alert, Northeast 184th Street and Northeast 187th Street. 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

a lot of time. Six, six, two, one, code 3, procedure 3-4-4, King Cal, 5th Way, and Ridgefield. Six, eight, four, I need you to turn back around for 3-4, please.

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0: 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Engine 22 will be cleared.
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2: 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We're still out east of Battleground. So we're at a position. Yeah, copy. 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

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Priority 5, Engine 6, 2217 Northeast 86th Avenue. 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

0: 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Actually, hold on, Medic 21. 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
1: 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Priority 4, engine 41, medic 41, fall, 1600 Southeast 6th Avenue, map page 1312.

0: 2301 Northeast 81st Street.
1: Squad 61, cardiac or respiratory arrest, 2301 Northeast 81st Street, Unit A1. Priority 1, engine 61, squad 61, cardiac or respiratory arrest, 2301 Northeast 81st Street, Unit A1, map page 2102.

305, you're beginning to record the post for me, please. Monday 626, 3 alert at 7011 Northeast 137 South.

Engine 4, carbon monoxide inhalation or hazmat, 7011 Northeast 147th Avenue. Priority 5, engine 4, carbon monoxide inhalation or hazmat, 7011 Northeast 147th Avenue, map page 2211.

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1: Two six units coming in and out to Lake.

Hey, I'm coming from Cali. 32 here in Blue River, California. Medic 16-2, drop down to 4th final, please. Medic 16-05, code 3-4.

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Stand by for just a moment.

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0: good morning. I got you in the 513. You're good to log in.

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1: 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Carbon monoxide inhalation or hazmat. 7700 Northeast 72nd Avenue. Unit D-205. Map page 2207.

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0: 16-02, I'm going to turn you back around for 4-5 Alpha, please. Headache 16-03, I got you clear at your 20. 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

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Priority 2, Engine 5, unconscious or fainting episode, 5930 Northeast 48th Street, map page 2218.

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1: I'm logging in. 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

0: medic 6204. 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
3: Big accident, Northeast 107th Avenue and Northeast 67th Street. Priority 3, truck 5. Traffic accident, Northeast 107th Avenue and Northeast 67th Street. Map page 2209.
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Cherokee 5, engine 9, carbon monoxide inhalation or hazmat, 17146 Southeast 23rd Drive, Unit 32, at Cottages at Fisher's Landing. 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
0: Alright, copy. Shoot. Looks like it's going to be a fall as well. Do you like anyone else stepped out or just cares 21? We were there just about 15 minutes ago. And they must be coming back, so we had some problems, so have cares, that's an AMR. 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

is William Robert 6998, returns to a white 2015 Volkswagen Jetta off 39th Street, Ventura. Had parked blocked in the window, but couldn't get a look at the driver. 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
1: 1505, I copy. Canceled by fire on 3, 3, 4, please.

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Priority 2, truck 1, breathing problems, 3201 M Street. 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

15-7, you're called Kennedy, a touch recall at 15516 Northeast 72nd Way. Second way. Priority 2, engine 4, fall 15516 Northeast 72nd Way, map page 2212.

0: 1608, I'm to actually have you take over the pre-alert that I just gave to one. Still in a pre-alert, 179th and 29th Ave. 16-1, stand down.
1: 16-11, we can go.
0: Copy, stand by for one moment. 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

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Priority 2, engine 25, heart problems, Northeast 179th Street and Northeast 29th Avenue, map page 3112.

0: 9269. Charles William Robert 6717, return to the Silver 2008 Stewart Outback. Rescue to Miguel Guzman.
1: And confirm.
2: And they're both green.
1: Good copy, green. Thank you.
2: 8:14.
0: If you make contact with UP again, access is an issue because the whole intersection is apart. We need to know which way to approach them.

0: Robin back on the line now, so just give me 1 minute, and she's asking. Minute 1580, if you come southbound on 29th Ave, that is the best access.
1: Engine 45 at 16-0. Engine 25. The west and south approaches are inaccessible, so I think south on 29th from 199th is what we got from dispatch.
2: That's affirmative.
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Priority 4, engine 26, unknown problem, 4908 Northeast 259th Street. Priority 4, engine 26, unknown problem, 4908 Northeast 259th Street, map page 4124.

0: looking for a temperature sensor at that location.
1: Three, at Pioneer I-5 overpass. Priority 5, truck 21, unknown outside fire situation. 6100 Pioneer Street, at Pioneer I-5 overpass. Map page 4121.

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0: We're responding to from Mill Plain at 136. Can you get a fire response on this?
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0: 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Where'd you like it?
1: 1527, copy.

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1: Good morning. 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I'm going to drop you down to 49 Alpha, please.

0: 1612, maybe they'll be at 58, 1611, 40, and 1609. I need to start you for Southwest for an ALS transfer going over to, I believe, Kaiser Sunnyside. It's going to be coming out of ED45. A 60-year-old male will see for chest pain, will need a cardiac monitor, nothing else extra.
1: 69.
0: 110, 14, RC 26,

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1: Four, squad 6, unknown problem, 10320 Northeast 73rd Street, map page 2209.
0: As reported.

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1: Northeast 103rd Avenue. Priority 2, engine 11. Allergies. 7717 Northeast 103rd Avenue. Map page 2209.

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0: 12, I'm going to have you disregard this trailer. I'm going to send it BOS 1571 from 34 to 600 South East 94th Avenue, please.
1: Love your comment. Thank you.

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0: We're both planning the fire. One of us can be made off scene. Fire marshal is coming back. And can you show both Fusion 32 and Kendra 31 unavailable?
1: Fire marshal, I'll leave it in or

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Good morning. You are at the Lovett

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Priority 5, engine 9, commercial fire alarm, 17775 Southeast Mill Plain Boulevard, map page 2331.

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1: We're at building 3517. 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

Priority 2, engine 43, medic 43, heart problem, 2908 Street, unit 17, at Town Square Apartments. 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

0: 16-07, Cliff A. Hamble Creek, 250 right, meet it.
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3: 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We just found him prior to your transmission. Thank you for all your work.
2: Yeah.
1: 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It is 9:15.

0: 1661. I'm going to get your first call of the day on you. It'll be at a ready now when you get there out of ER-16. The 77-year-old male, it looks like he does need the PCS form, and he's going to go home to Camas 4025 Northwest 76,000.
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1: 6-4.

Priority 5, truck 21, unknown outside fire situation, Northwest 199th Street and Northwest 41st Avenue. Priority 5, truck 21, unknown outside fire situation, Northwest 199th Street and Northwest 41st Avenue, map page 3105.

Priority 5, engine 61, multi-residential fire alarm, 7514 Northeast 13th Avenue. Priority 5, engine 61, multi-residential fire alarm, 7514 Northeast 13th Avenue, map page 2111.

0: 그
1: 31 America, clear with the patient refusal. 31, I'm going to get you heading to Peace Hotel Southwest. I'm out of town that the soup has designated you for. We're going up to Everett. They're ready out of ER room 6060. This is going to be for a 25-year-old male, fever, self-harm, and depression. He's on an IPA hold and will need a PCS. He's going up to Everett to Compass Health at 3322 Broadway.
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Priority 2, engine 41, medic 41, hemorrhage or laceration, 646 Southwest Valley Street, map page 1310.

Priority 4, Squad 6, 6 person, 2217 Northeast 86th Avenue. Priority 4, Squad 6, 6 person, 2217 Northeast 86th Avenue. 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

326, relayed at 16603 about East McGillivray Boulevard. It's 28, you're called 7803 and conscious at 3112 Northeast 62nd Avenue.

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Priority 2, Engine 2, Unconscious or Fainting Episode, 3112 Northeast 62nd Avenue, Unit 301, Map Page 2219.

1626, your call is going to be code 3 CDA at 13303 Southeast McGilvery Boulevard. 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
1: Priority 2, engine 11. Unknown problem. 11606 Northeast 76th Street. Map page 2210.

Priority 2, Squad 104, Engine 103, Medic 52, Traumatic Injury, 40602 Northeast Hoss Avenue. Priority 2, Squad 104, Engine 103, Medic 52, Traumatic Injury, 40602 Northeast Hoss Avenue, Map Page 5215.

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0: 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Thank you.
2: He's 1574 in the 504. Good morning. It's still like a neural.
3: Just got that message. You're free and clear.
2: 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Thank you, Sam. 53, let's switch you over to post 4. 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
1: There was a report of an injury to non-dangerous.

0: Okay. What is it?
1: Heavy with the firefighter on the 27 in towards 3A for now. I'll get you directions here in just a minute.
2: Okay. 1628, RNBC is not letting us type on it. We're going to be curve 1 to southwest.
1: 28, curve 1 to one southwest, look at Mark 3.
0: Yeah. 12 destination.
1: Solar destination.

Priority 2, engine 35, stroke, 1908, northwest 3rd court. Priority 2, engine 35, stroke, 1908, northwest 3rd court, map page 4234.

0: 213, I'm going to start moving you over to 48 Alpha, please. 16-4, your 1089 is complete. I'll have you remain at post.
1: So it's converging, right?

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I am going to get you started for a ready channel out of Stormy Creek going down to Radio Deoxys. Station is ready to go out of 322. The 67-year-old male fever AFib with RVR. We contact precautions for MRSA and TPS form, and it looks like they have an intake at noon. Let me read my...

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They find you with a plane. 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
0: I'm going to be doing fire alarm testing at 22312 Northeast 10th Avenue. Can you let me know when it comes in and what it comes in as?
1: Aye, copy.
2: Good one for a zip person at 1510 Northwest 14th Street in Belgrade. I have your 1089 complete, and 16-8, I am going to get you started on this ALS transfer that we just took out of Salmon Creek going down to Tiger West. 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
1: Thank you. 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
2: I got the H5. 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
0: 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Priority 4, Squad 5. Unknown problem. 5414 Northeast 81st Avenue, Unit 209. At Glenwood Place, The Terrace. Map page 2217.

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3: Seen Adam 4, the fire cone. 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Engine 61 was asking for an on-duty fire marshal to call them. Is that something you're able to do, or should I page a different one?

0: Thriller. This is either going to Nurse Nav or Vila. 161313, let's move you over to 58, please.
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0: 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I'm 6201, I need to turn you around the other way for 3-2.
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Priority 3, Squad 1, Assault, Columbia Street and West 8th Street. 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
1: 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We're at 8th and Columbia. We don't see any DPG units.
0: Ninth as well. Yeah, it looks like they're more likely going to be at 9th in Columbia.

0: 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Priority 5, truck 1, automated crash alert, ramp and northeast Hazeldell Avenue, map page 2115.
1: I'm

Priority 2, engine 10, hemorrhage or laceration, 14006 Northeast 7th Way. Priority 2, engine 10, hemorrhage or laceration, 14006 Northeast 7th Way. Map page 2226. Priority 3, engine 1, unknown problem, Clefton Avenue and East 39th Street. Priority 3, engine 1, unknown problem, Clefton Avenue and East 39th Street. Map page 2115.

0: Lincoln 770, discharge on one coming out of Post Acute, 2811 Northeast 139th Street, room 134 is Alpha. We're going back to a private residence in Longview at 263 27th Avenue. I've got a 75-year-old female bed down, unable to take a wheelchair. It's a 12 o'clock pickup. It's like no stairs at the receiving.
1: Code 1. Zero, just copy.
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Priority 3, engine 2, fall, Falk Road and Gibbon Street. 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
1: 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Southwest.
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1: 1926, 1 at 1 0, 6 PM at 1 0, 6 MVA, SR 14 westbound at 1 at milepost 6. 100 SR 14 westbound at milepost 6, SR 14 westbound. Priority 3, engine 9, truck 10, traffic accident, 11600 SR 14 westbound, at milepost 6, SR 14 westbound, map page 1203.

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2: Medic 1614, 14, 14, pre-alert is 1214 Northeast, 249th Street.

0: 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We got you through here, checking out 596.
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2: 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Priority 4, truck 21, fall. 1214 Northeast 249th Street, map page 4126.

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0: 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I got you out at 12:45.
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1: He's just uncooperative, won't move from the middle of the sidewalk.
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A1661, I have your 1089 complete. I'm going to get your next call on you. It is scheduled for 1:30. Feel free to see if they go a little early. Coming out of the tower, room 7117. It is a 74-year-old female suing for cellulitis. She needs oxygen and a PPS form, and she's just going to Vancouver Specialties at 1015 North Harrison Road.

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Medic 16, 11-1-1, I have your 1089 complete. 11, I'm going to send you for PCL Southwest. I have an ALS discharge just going to Vancouver Specialties, ready at 1330 out of room 323. 86-year-old female, due for respiratory failure, trach invented, will need AMR vent and a PPS.

0: 1672. I have your 1089 complete. I'm going to get you started on a wait and return. Pickup address is going to be 3118 Northeast Stapleton Road. Scheduled for 2 o'clock, so you have some time to get over there. They're going to go to the Wound Healing Center at Southwest, 8716 East Mill Plain Boulevard. Looks like this is scheduled for about an hour. The 38-year-old male, looks like he just needs a TPS.
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Priority 5, engine 61, burning complaint, 1805 Northeast 68th Street, map page 2111.

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1: Sorry, 16-17, we have it right now.
0: 17, Tommy, thank you. I appreciate it so much. I got an ALS transfer. I appreciate the discharge coming out of Southwest, but this is a patient will be ready on your arrival at 3:23, just going to Vancouver Specialties. Today's 6-year-old female needs PTS form as well as the vest.

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0: Priority 5, engine 4, marked as fire, northeast 49th Street and northeast 137th Avenue. Priority 5, engine 4, marked as fire, northeast 49th Street and northeast 137th Avenue. Map page 2214.
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0: 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Priority 5, Squad 35, automated crash alert, Southwest 3rd Avenue and dead end. 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
1: 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I copy 871 on scene. 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

Priority 2, Squad 51, Medic 54, Fall 23001, Northeast Dole Valley Road. Priority 2, Squad 51, Medic 54, Fall 23001, Northeast Dole Valley Road. Map page 4432.

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2: 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Priority 3, engine 25, 6 person, 15917 Northeast Union Road, Unit 112, at Whipple Creek Condominium. 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

0: 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Unknown outside fire situation. Southeast Ellsworth Road and Southeast 17th Circle. Priority 5, Engine 8. Unknown outside fire situation. Southeast Ellsworth Road and Southeast 17th Circle. Map page 2233.
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Okay, so we from Oklahoma, California, 6 Spring Ocean Robert, 364, is now road raging with Alpina Black Ford Expedition. 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

0: 26, copy, stand by for just a moment. 16, can you stand out the pre-alert on General Anderson? I'm going to have you take over the other pre-alert at 1800 Merton Street. You'll be taking that over for 13. 816-7474, this call's going to be yours. Code 1 Assault, 2900 General Anderson out. And 1610, your call now at code 3 breathing, 1800 Merton Street.
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0: 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I need to interview the 36, please.
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Priority 2, engine 8, passenger vehicle fire, southeast Mill Plain Boulevard and northeast Chikalov Drive. Map page 2234.

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1: 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Team 28, let's get you over to 12. Hey, let's get you over to after that. I'll mark you up.

0: 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Priority 5, engine 61, commercial fire alarm, 1605 Northeast 112th Street, at Devs of the 40s. Map page 3135.
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0: Net 1-3, I need to drop you down to 5-8, please. I complete, let's bring you down to 3-6 at a 16-0-4. You did start 5-0 early. Thank you very much for your help. Have a good night.
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0: 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Priority 2, Truck 5, inside gas smell, 4714 Northeast 72nd Avenue, Unit B96, at Carriage House Apartments. 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
0: 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If you're part, I can get you out on lunch.

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1: 816-770, I got you clear from your lunch. I need to start you for Southwest. I have one that's coming out of there that's ready to go and just going across the road that has some space hosted queue. Patient will be ready on your arrival at 228 bed 1. The 74-year-old female just needs a PCS form.

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0: 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I have your 1089 complete. I need to get you for Southwest. We're ready to go. Station is ready. I have room for 29, but 1. 95-year-old male. Looks like he just made the PPS for me. He's going back to his ASH at 2611 Southeast 130th Ave.
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0: 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Priority 5, Truck 63, Automated Crash Alert, 13022 Northeast Highway 99, Map Page 3126.
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Priority 5, engine 50, unknown outside fire situation, 27405 Northeast East Fork Drive, map page 4420.

05, I'm coming. Medic 16-14-14, let's start moving you over to 38, please. 16-15-15, your 1089 is complete. Officer, have you remain at post?

0: 1610-1093 of the fairgrounds. Looks like it's going to be the Green Gate. 1740-290 Salesville Road. And 1610 correction, it'll be Blue Gate. You'll be in Ops 57, Ops 57.
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0: 1618, copy. Stand by one moment here. 1609, you can stand down off your call. This is code 1, EOS. It's 1675. This call will be yours. Code 1 for abdominal pain at the Oaks, 400 East 33rd Street. And 1618, I'm going to have you take over 8th Prelude at 507 Northeast 99th Street.

Priority 1, engine 61, test pane, 507 Northeast 99th Street, Unit 42, at Meadow Verde. Priority 1, engine 61, test pane, 507 Northeast 99th Street, Unit 42, at Meadow Verde, map page 2103.

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1: I just see if you were aware and that we would also not be responding to fire, but I talked to their head and he understands.
0: I got you. Did you advise them that Battalion 21 also is not going, or do I need to call them for that?
1: Yes, we've all been talking together. This is a coordinated effort. They know the answers. Thank you.
0: Copy, thank you.
2: Yes, right.
0: Six people, copy. Medic 1615, 15, 15, 15, 15, 15, 15, 15, 15, 15, 15, 15, 15, 15, 15, 15, 15, 15, 15, 15, 15, 15, 15, 15, 15, 15, 15, 15, 15, 15, 15, 15, 15, 15, 15, 15, 15, 15, 15, 15, 15, 15, 15, 15, 15, 15, 15, 15, 15, 15, 15, 15, 15, 15, 15, 15, 15, 15, 15, 15, 15, 15, 15, 15, 15, 15, 15, 15, 15, 15, 15, 15, 15, 15, 15, 15, 15, 15, 15, 15, 15, 15, 15, 15, 15, 15, 15, 15, 15, 15, 15, 15, 15, 15, 15, 15, 15, 15, 15, 15, 15, 15, 15, 15, 15, 15, 15, 15, 15, 15, 15, 15, 15, 15, 15, 15, 15, 15, 15, 15, 15, 15, 15, 15, 15, 15, 15

1641 Bright, speaking for ground for Santa Cruz Alert, 319 W 63. Fifteen, 15, 15, 15, 15, 15, 15, 15, 15, 15, 15, 15, 15, 15, 15, 15, 15, 15, 15, 15, 15, 15, 15, 15, 15, 15, 15, 15, 15, 15, 15, 15, 15, 15, 15, 15, 15, 15, 15, 15, 15, 15, 15, 15, 15, 15, 15, 15, 15, 15, 15, 15, 15, 15, 15, 15, 15, 15, 15, 15, 15, 15, 15, 15, 15, 15, 15, 15, 15, 15, 15, 15, 15, 15, 15, 15, 15, 15, 15, 15, 15, 15, 15, 15, 15, 15, 15, 15, 15, 15, 15, 15, 15, 15, 15, 15, 15, 15, 15, 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

Priority 2, engine 35, breathing problem, 901 Southeast 11th Place, Unit 301. Priority 2, engine 35, breathing problem, 901 Southeast 11th Place, Unit 301, map page 3202.

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1: 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Priority 3, Squad 35, Psychiatric, 319 Southeast 16th Street, map page 3202.

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1: the medic 1614, you'll need to stage for this call, battleground CD's en route.
0: Okay, staging.
2: 1533. Hey, 7335, you're clear. 1633, I'm going to have you grab a storage coming out of Southwest. It'll be in the tower room 8116. They're ready to go. It's a 63-year-old female, seen for femur fracture, needs oxygen and a PCS form. Just going down to Avamere, 801 Southeast Park Crest Ave. Mike 1609, let's actually have you remain where you're at, over there at 40. 1613, 138, I took 20. I'm going to post you at 36.
3: 16, I got it.

0: movement queerness stuff.
1: Good morning, Cruise 1 and 2 are in. We're picking up the 518. We'll be staying here shortly. We might be a couple minutes, but we'll have some technical difficulties.
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1: Your call's going to be a code 16, and I just don't have the LS available at the moment. 717 or D-150 for Jeff.

0: 16-6, I think that was you, it's terrific. Can you go again?
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0: 哎，你哎，我打电话回去了，姐。
1: 19 start for 58 for me, please. Another 16, 16, 16, 16, 16, 16, 16, 16, 16, 16, 16, 16, 16, 16, 16, 16, 16, 16, 16, 16, 16, 16, 16, 16, 16, 16, 16, 16, 16, 16, 16, 16, 16, 16, 16, 16, 16, 16, 16, 16, 16, 16, 16, 16, 16, 16, 16, 16, 16, 16, 16, 16, 16, 16, 16, 16, 16, 16, 16, 16, 16, 16, 16, 16, 16, 16, 16, 16, 16, 16, 16, 16, 16, 16, 16, 16, 16, 16, 16, 16, 16, 16, 16, 16, 16, 16, 16, 16, 16, 16, 16, 16, 16, 16, 16, 16, 16, 16, 16, 16, 16, 16, 16, 16, 16, 16, 16, 16, 16, 16, 16, 16, 16, 16, 16, 16, 16, 16, 16, 16, 16, 16, 16, 16, 16, 16, 16, 16,

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16-13-13, I'm going to have to turn you around for a pre-alert. It's going to be the Vancouver Center right by Southwest, 700 Northeast 87th Ave.

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1: 16, 16, 16, 16, 16, 16, 16, 16, 16, 16, 16, 16, 16, 16, 16, 16, 16, 16, 16, 16, 16, 16, 16, 16, 16, 16, 16, 16, 16, 16, 16, 16, 16, 16, 16, 16, 16, 16, 16, 16, 16, 16, 16, 16, 16, 16, 16, 16, 16, 16, 16, 16, 16, 16, 16, 16, 16, 16, 16, 16, 16, 16, 16, 16, 16, 16, 16, 16, 16, 16, 16, 16, 16, 16, 16, 16, 16, 16, 16, 16, 16, 16, 16, 16, 16, 16, 16, 16, 16, 16, 16, 16, 16, 16, 16, 16, 16, 16, 16, 16, 16, 16, 16, 16, 16, 16, 16, 16, 16, 16, 16, 16, 16, 16, 16, 16, 16, 16, 16, 16, 16, 16, 16, 16, 16, 16,
2: Houston, Virgin Islands.

Priority 3, truck 5, outside gas smell, 6816 Northeast 86th Court. Priority 3, truck 5, outside gas smell, 6816 Northeast 86th Court, map page 2208. Priority 2, engine 94, medic 41, Caesar 33306, Southeast 15th Street. Priority 2.

0: Pass Mill, 6816 Northeast 86th Court, map page 2208. Priority 2, engine 94, medic 41, Caesar 33306, Southeast 15th Street. Priority 2, engine 94, medic 41, Caesar 33306, Southeast 15th Street, map page 2433.
1: To that, Highway 99 and 78th Street.
2: Yeah, 1982, I'm going to the freeway. I'll have you take over that trailer. It looks like it may be 23. It's still not clear, though. I'll let you know if it changes.
1: Yeah, hang on. Yeah.
2: And 1519, it is now going to be 23 FM Alpine at 1931 North 69th Circle.
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0: Justin Kirby, Northwest National, has been contacted for this call.
1: Affirm that Murphy called them first, but I'm still going to call them to make sure.
0: Thank you. And when you get an ETA, if you can relay that to me.
1: Copy.
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0: Priority 5, engine 62, residential fire alarm, 11211 Northwest 9th Avenue. Priority 5, engine 62, residential fire alarm, 11211 Northwest 9th Avenue. Priority 2, engine 23, medic 21, breathing problem, 4820 Northeast 306 Circle. Priority 2, engine 23, medic 21, breathing problem, 4820 Northeast 306 Circle.
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0: destination. Medic 1608, Creole to Clearwater Springs, 201 Northwest 78th Street. 17, I do have you unseen, thank you. Post code 3 for an altercation at 201 Northwest 78th Street.
1: Three, squad 61, 6 person, 201 Northwest 78th Street, at Clearwater Springs Assisted Living. Priority 3, squad 61, 6 person, 201 Northwest 78th Street, at Clearwater Springs Assisted Living, map page 2110.
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Priority 1, Engine 43, Battalion 41, Caesar 33306, Southeast 15th Street. Priority 1, Engine 43, Battalion 41, Caesar 33306, Southeast 15th Street. Map page 2433.

0: priority 3, truck 21, traffic accident, 4604 Northwest 289th Street. Priority 3, truck 21, traffic accident, 4604 Northwest 289th Street, map page 4117.
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0: the prison and probably was having ready to let him in if he was going to visit his mom.
1: Good morning, 517. We'll be happy to have you. Did you will make level 2?

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1: 21's arrived, one vehicle off the road in the ditch, all occupants out, PD on scene, truck 21 will be in the
0: lane. 18-10.

0: Marker 4, also code 1 to the Greek.
1: Okay. Yeah, I got it.

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1: This check 5, repeat that communication.
0: Got it, Mike. Like for you, just want to make sure you didn't have any traffic.
1: No traffic.

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Medic 1607, if you can take your next exit, please. Prelude at 14005 Northeast 100th Street. Medic 1609, let's have you continue south for 3 close, please.

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1: 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Priority 3, engine 4, 6 persons, 14005 Northeast 100th Street. 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

0: Yeah, we're coming out of Meadows Drive, approaching 69th Street. Are we okay to make the turn on the 69th?
1: So Matt, where is 69th is all open?
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4: Breathing problem. 12411 Northeast 19th Street. 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

Priority 4, truck 21, engine 29, battalion 21, unknown problem, 314-100 I-5 southbound, X I-5 southbound, south of northwest 319th Street. Priority 4, truck 21, engine 29, battalion 21, unknown problem, 31400 I-5 southbound, X I-5 southbound, south of northwest 319th Street. Map page 4109.

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2: Priority 3, engine 9, fall, 301 Southeast 136th Avenue. Priority 3, engine 9, fall, 301 Southeast 136th Avenue, map page 2235.

0: 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Medic 1606, Code 3 unconscious at 7001 Northeast 149th Court.
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0: 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Priority 2, Engine 22, Medic 52, Unconscious or Fainting Episode, 15612 Northeast 313th Street, Map Page 4212.
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0: 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Priority 2, Engine 62, Stroke 1114, Northwest 112th Street. 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

0: Priority 5, engine 42, medic 42, psychiatric abnormal behavior, suicide attempt, police request, 1838 Northwest 27th Avenue. Priority 5, engine 42, medic 42, psychiatric abnormal behavior, suicide attempt, police request, 1838 Northwest 27th Avenue, map page 1303.
1: Handling clerk.

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0: We just came upon somebody with matching the description walking down 309th. No trooper to be found.
1: Okay, I can call on and see what their update is.
0: Copy, thank you.

0: 17 for 3, Level 1 here in a minute. No trooper there. They had a visual on the camera, so that is going to be him.
1: Copy. That makes sense now. Thank you.
0: Sorry.
2: 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Priority 2, engine 10, stroke, 405 Southeast 148th Avenue, map page 2235.
0: 62 can clear?
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3: 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Priority 2, engine 43, medic 43, stroke 3514, Northeast 3rd Avenue, map page 1407.

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0: 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Priority 2, engine 41, medic 41, stroke, 1518 Northwest 31st Avenue, map page 03.
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0: Priority 5, engine 29, automated crash alert, Lewis River Road entrance to I-5 southbound and I-5 southbound exit 162-319th Street, map page 5132.
3: Out from Italian 41.
1: Italian 41.
3: Camouflage ambulance is level 0.
1: Copy, camouflage level 0.
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0: Hello. This originally came in as this residential fire alarm, but now they are getting a zone 2 garage door alarm. Sounds like they did get in touch with somebody at the house, but not a proper passcode. Do you have an update?
1: We're outside the house right now with no obvious signs of fire.
2: Your call is going to be code 3 for any problem at 921 at the general address. Again, route medic 16-18-18 moves up to code 36 for level 1.
0: Let me see if I can get over to town, thanks.
1: Copy.
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0: I have her on the phone. She's kind of hesitant to come outside because she's kind of ready for bed, and she's under the impression that you already put the gate or the lock a couple days ago, and she said it shouldn't have a lock on it.
1: Well, it's definitely all locked up, and we're outside, so if she has no means, then we can just clear.
0: Yeah, she's saying no.
1: Is that the phone?

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1: Room 6, I have a clear, no medical need, medic 16, 18, 18, 18, 18, 18, 18, 18, 18, 18, 18, 18, 18, 18, 18, 18, 18, 18, 18, 18, 18, 18, 18, 18, 18, 18, 18, 18, 18, 18, 18, 18, 18, 18, 18, 18, 18, 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
3: 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Unknown problem, West 15th Street and West 16th Avenue. 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
1: 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What truck did you say you were coming up in today?
0: We're in the 526.
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0: 330, and he said he's code 3 for inhalation at 3717 Northeast Royal View Avenue.
1: 1615, we're clear, what would you like us?
0: 1615, I copy, you are clear. 15, I'm going to have you take over at 30's call, code 3 inhalation at 3717 Northeast Royal View if you want to hop on 205 southbound. We could be clear and available. We might be closer to that if you want to put that on us. 19, I would love it. It is all yours. I'm putting it on you now. 15, stand down and head down to 36. Thank you, 19.

Priority 3, Squad 6, Test Pane, 11700 Northeast Angelo Drive, at Prestige.